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You've been going around, going around, going around every party in LA. Cause you knew

Attention, please shoot at any time below the pressure in the cabin. The oxygen masks will automatically fall down from the boxes above your seats. In that case, please extinguish your cigarettes.

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1: Legendarni frontman Talking Heads-a David Byrne u sklopu svjetske turneje Who is the Sky ovog ljeta stiže u Hrvatsku. 28.6. Arena Pula. David Byrne, Who is the Sky Tour. 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
1: Well, y'all, you know, here I am today. Now, what I want to give y'all, I want to give y'all that song. The K-Prayer song. And you see how the goddess is backing me up about this? It's my time to tell you. And it goes like this. K-Le no no K-P-Y-K-2 Sinaya. We have the wisdom and the knowledge to take you higher. We burn the wicked.

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2: The bigger boys have little else to do but fight and wrestle or throw a ball around, but that doesn't make them very popular.